0: shows Paraquat's toxicity in neurons. It says it will work closely with Senator Pocock in the lead-up to the inquiry. Around 70 countries have banned the use of the chemical.
1: Israel has reacted angrily after a dozen countries accused it of ethnic cleansing. The UK, France, Canada and nine European nations slapped new sanctions on Israel overnight and announced plans to ban imports of goods from the occupied West Bank.
2: The British government agrees that there is ethnic cleansing of Palestinians in areas of the West Bank, perpetrated by settler terrorists. And all too often, the Israeli government has turned a blind eye to this.
1: Israel's Foreign Minister Gideon Saar says the accusations made in the UK Parliament by Foreign Secretary Ed Miliband were outrageous lies. Israeli settlements in occupied Palestinian territories are illegal under international law. But last year, Israel approved a plan to build a further 1,200 housing units. The United States says it has destroyed five Iranian crude oil carriers near Karg Island in the Persian Gulf. The U.S. Central Command says the Islamic Revolutionary Guard Corps targeted an American Navy warship with ballistic missiles twice over the past 2 days, but it successfully evaded the attacks. Over the past hour, there have been reports Iranian missiles were intercepted over Jordan. Flags around Australia are flying at half-mast today ahead of the funeral of Norway's King Harald V. The 89-year-old died nearly 2 weeks ago after more than 35 years on the throne. His funeral will take place in Oslo later today. The king's son, Haakon, succeeded him as monarch. The heir is now 22-year-old Crown Princess Ingrid Alexandra, a student at the University of Sydney. The breakaway LIV Golf has filed for bankruptcy protection in the US. The tour was launched in 2022 with financial backing from Saudi investors. It signed some of the world's best golfers, including Australian Cameron Smith. But Saudi Arabia's public investment fund pulled its contribution earlier this year. In a statement, LIV says it's considering restructuring to a model which would see the company majority owned by players. CEO Scott O'Neill says LIV still plans to continue next year.
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6: And the weather for Goulburn and the Southern Tablelands, a partly cloudy day with a slight chance of a shower in the northeast during this afternoon and evening. Winds from the south-southeast, 15 to 25 kilometres an hour, and it should get up to 14 degrees. Getting up there, 10.1 at the moment, 78% humidity, and the barometric pressure is 1023.2. And we've got Wendy Tuckerman in to have a chat to us about the urgent care clinic. How are you going, Wendy?
7: G'day, I'm really well. Thank you for having me.
6: No problems. We'll talk to anyone here. So tell me about the clinic. Tell me about the clinic.
7: So what we're doing at the moment is we've got a petition out to get some signatures to start requesting that our urgent care centre, which had been in place, taken away by Labor, we want it reinstated. Obviously, it's an important integral part of our health system. Mm. And so we've got a petition out. Caitlin Flint, Deputy Mayor, has organised a petition, which I have endorsed through New South Wales Parliament.
6: Okay.
7: We're asking people to sign it. Let's send a clear message to the government that we want this urgent care centre back in Goulburn, and we want it contributing to our healthcare needs. Now, unfortunately, and it was unbelievable that they took this service away.
6: It is unbelievable, isn't it?
7: Yeah, yes. Considering, and we know that the federal government at the moment are putting in new services, particularly around the Edmonero electorate, and we're wanting one here. So we're putting out a clear message. Mm. It's time Goulburn got its urgent care service back. Yep. So we'd really love people to sign the petition. You can get access to the petition. There'll be some different posters around the CBD and other areas, at council, at my office, which is in the main street. There will also be the ability to sign just a normal copy, but obviously there will be the ability to scan and sign, which is a lot easier for people.
6: Yeah.
7: But please, please get behind this petition. Let's send a clear message to the government that we want better health services, and this is a part of it.
6: I think that's a good idea. So with the petition, you can sign it online?
7: You can sign it online.
6: Or you can go to your office or...
7: Absolutely. Yeah. You can sign it online. You can go to my office. Have a look on my socials as well.
6: Yep.
7: You'll be able to see there where you can just click on the link and go and sign the petition. So please, let's try and get as many signatures as we can so we can debate it in Parliament.
6: Well, we certainly need it, and we're big enough town to have one, certainly. I mean,
7: first inland city, regional city, and... The problem here is that it was here.
6: Yes.
7: It was taken away. And
6: that is amazing. I can't imagine why they would do that.
7: And we want it back. Yeah. So let's be loud and let's sign the petition and assist us to get this over the line.
6: Sounds wonderful. Look, thank you very much for coming in to talk
7: My
6: to us
7: pleasure.
6: About this. I think it's very important, and I hope everyone will get out there and sign the petition, because we can certainly do with it.
7: Absolutely.
6: And that. Okay, thank you very much. You're listening to RAM FM Goulburn. And we've been talking to Wendy Tuckerman, and I might go to a song from Kate Wolf, and we'll keep the show rolling right along.

Yeah, that was Cowboy Junkies with B's Song. And before that, we had Kate Wolf with Brother Warrior. And coming up now, let's have one from Concrete Blonde.

0: That was Concrete Blonde with Caroline. 21 minutes past 10, you're listening to Ram FM. 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A track from Things of Stone and Wood and one from the Cranberries.
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love that one. Dolores O'Riordan and the Cranberries with Zombie. Before that, we had Melbourne band Things of Stone and Wood with Wildflowers. And to take us up to the break, here's Bob Dylan with Idiot Wind.

0: And that was Bob Dylan with Idiot Wind from his album Blood on the Tracks. Time now for a word from our sponsors and a few tracks from the 1960s coming up after that. Time is 20 minutes to 11. You're listening to Ram FM Gold and you've got Brian Jones with Little 12. Hope you're enjoying the day. At least it's warming up a little bit.
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Yeah, what a great sound. That was the Seekers with The Water Is Wide. And before that, we had the Mamas and the Papas with California Dreaming and Louis Armstrong with What a Wonderful World. Takes you back, just like this one. This is a Bob Dylan cover, Joan Baez with Farewell Angelina.

Yeah, that was Donovan with Turquoise. That's an oldie. And before that, we had Joan Baez with Farewell Angelina. And to take us up to the news, here's Simon and Garfunkel.

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1: National Radio News.
2: Hello, I'm Laura Devoy. The Federal Education Minister says Australian children may need a digital detox after scores in maths and reading declined. The OECD program for international student assessment measured 15-year-olds in reading, mathematics and science. The results released today show a drop in Australian scores for reading and maths and a slight rise in science. Jason Clare told the ABC a digital detox in schools may be what's needed.
3: It doesn't mean that there's no place for technology. Our kids need to learn digital skills, and that includes AI. They need to know how to use it and how not to use it. But if it's everywhere, then it's having negative impacts on our kids.
2: The US is banning Canadian dairy products, most alcoholic beverages and motorcycles. President Donald Trump signed a series of executive orders this morning and wrote Canada is discriminating against the commerce of the United States. The ban will come into effect on the 29th of September. The announcement came as Canada's retaliatory tariffs took effect, and Prime Minister Mark Carney said he was working to diversify his country's trade relationships. It's the latest escalation in the trade war between Washington and Ottawa. A national population and settlement plan is being called for amid record regional growth. The Regional Australia Institute's Regional Population Planning Report has found almost half of regional Australia's population growth is being driven by migration, yet the regions are receiving half of its share of overseas migrants. CEO Liz Ritchie says this growth is not being tracked, which makes it difficult to identify where investment is required.
4: We are recommending that there is a review to assess Australia's planning system to ensure that it's a system that looks at and works with regional communities to match population growth with infrastructure planning and, importantly, investment to match.
2: Advocates say coal and gas

0: companies should be forced to reduce emissions rather than the agriculture sector. Farmers for Climate Action says industrial polluters are relying on carbon offsets instead of making significant reductions at the source of their operations. And Australian farmers are carrying the burden of increased fires, droughts and insurance costs. Report author Oscar Pearce outlines what he wants to see from the review of the Safeguard Mechanism, the federal government's policy for reducing greenhouse gas emissions from large industrial facilities.
1: This report is calling on the 2026 to 27 Safeguard Review to review those big polluters and put in new principles to ensure that the largest polluters in the Australian economy cut their own emissions first at the source before they pass the burden on to Australian farmers and farmlands.
0: A study has found cost of living pressures are driving more people to speed away without paying at the bowser. The New South Wales Bureau of Crime Statistics found higher living costs and decreased wages had a stronger link to rates of petrol theft than fluctuating prices. The Bureau launched its probe after a sharp increase in petrol theft post-COVID-19 despite stable fuel prices. It says it's not just a criminal subclass involved. Turning to sport, in tennis, women's world number one Aryna Sabalenka and men's 11th seed Francis Tiafoe are through to the semi-finals of the US Open. Sabalenka defeated 6th seed Linda Noskova 6-7, 3-6, 7-6 this morning, while Tiafoe came from behind to beat fellow American Alex Mickelson in 5 sets. Jessica Pegula and Emma Navarro are on court now. Later, Ben Shelton will take on Carlos Alcaraz.
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1: And that was Julie Felix there with Fire, Water, Earth and Air. Before that, we had Sandy Denny, Who Knows Where the Time Goes. Before that, Judy Collins, Born to the Breed. And Leonard Cohen with Hey, That's No Way to Say Goodbye. And coming up now, we've got a word from our sponsor and a track from America and one from Kiki D.

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was Kiki D with Emma Roos out of the early 70s. Before that, we had America with I Need You. And coming up now, here's K.D. Lang with After the Gold Rush.

0: That was Dido with Take My Hand. And before that, we had Katie Lang with After the Gold Rush. And that, of course, was a Neil Young cover. And that's it for me. Thanks for listening in. I'll be back in next week to do it all again. Going out with a word from our sponsor and a track from Merrily Rush.
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1: It is scary to be given a diagnosis of prostate cancer. However, prostate cancer is usually slow-growing and is important to take the time you need to find out about all the options available to you. Surgical removal of the prostate is not the only option. There are several equally effective treatments, including radiation therapy, depending on the cancer and your personal choice. To fully understand all the options for treatment, you need to talk to both medical specialists who treat prostate cancer. These are the radiation oncologist and the surgeon. Your GP can refer you to both these experts before you decide on the treatment that's best for you. This has been a community announcement on RAM FM 103.3.

Yeah, that was Neil Diamond with Solitary Man. Before that, we had Merrily Rush with Angel of the Morning. And here's one from the Black Horses. This is called To Hell.

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1: Hello, I'm Laura Devoy. The Prime Minister has defended the awarding of three grants for programs in his electorate. A women's health centre, a St Vincent's de Paul shelter and the Inner West Council were recipients of funding under a program established to distribute Labor's election promises. A report released yesterday found safe Labor seats and those where the ALP was competitive benefited significantly from those grants. Speaking to the ABC, Anthony Albanese also hit back at claims he failed to declare an honorary membership at Marrickville Golf Club.
2: I don't play golf. I'm a tennis player rather than a golf player. And like a lot of organisations in my seat, a lot of clubs, local community-based things, they say, oh, we'll give the local member honorary membership. Apparently that happened 15 years ago or something. I haven't been into the clubhouse for many, many years.
1: Labor has denied allegations of pork barrelling. Australian writer Blanche Delpuget has died. She was 82. After working as a journalist in Australia and overseas in her 20s, Ms. Delpuget began writing novels. Many of her works were biographies and historical fiction. She won a number of awards. Ms. Delpuget married former Prime Minister Bob Hawke in 1995 after reconnecting with him to write his biography. She's survived by her son from a previous relationship, three stepchildren and several step-grandchildren. Researchers say stronger home foundations are needed to withstand climate change and cracking soils. David Wilson reports.
3: A study by Adelaide University found homes are more vulnerable to damage than previously thought, and climate change is expected to worsen the problem in the coming years. 20 to 30% of Australian surface soils are classified as expansive or reactive. Geotechnical engineers have demonstrated shrinkage cracks in expansive soils can plunge more than 1 metre underground, creating hidden pathways for water and changing the way moisture moves through the soil. Researchers say it's imperative newer homes are built on stronger foundations to withstand increased soil movement.
1: Victoria's Auditor General says the condition of the state's roads is deteriorating. In 2024, nearly half of the network was in poor or very poor condition. That's up from 39% in 2021. The report released this morning says Victoria has a large and growing maintenance backlog. It says the Transport Department has advised the government funding is insufficient to maintain or improve the condition of state roads, which meant it focuses more on reactive and safety-critical repairs rather than preventative works. One of Australia's most famous beaches is now wheelchair accessible. Waverley Council says it's in

0: installed accessible beach matting at the North Bondi ramp, which will be rolled out until the end of summer. Beach wheelchairs will also be available. Youth advocate and paraclimbing athlete Matt Caruana says it will create massive opportunities.
1: I mean, what's really encouraging, I suppose, makes me feel optimistic is that inclusive design is literally front of mind.
0: Of the more than 10,000 beaches in Australia, less than 200 feature some level of accessibility for people with disability. The breakaway LIV Golf has filed for bankruptcy protection in the US. The tour was launched in 2022 with financial backing from Saudi investors. It signed some of the world's best golfers, including Australian Cameron Smith. But Saudi Arabia's public investment fund pulled its contribution earlier this year. In a statement, LIV says it's considering restructuring to a model which would see the company majority owned by players. CEO Scott Neal says LIV still has plans to continue next year.
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5: And the weather for Goulburn and the Southern Tablelands: a cloudy day with a slight chance of a shower in the northeast this afternoon and evening. Winds are from the southeast to the southwest, 15 to 25 kilometres an hour, and we're heading for 14 degrees. Currently in Goulburn, 12.4, 63% humidity, and the barometric pressure is 1,022.6 hectopascals. And that's it for me. I'll leave you with the station music.

0: night. A Monday, Tuesday, Wednesday, Thursday, Friday, Saturday night. 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
1: It's a dollar and a dime, it's a dime.
0: He'd sing another chorus, but he hasn't got the

Every morning at the mine, you could see him arrive. He stood 6'6" and weighed 245, kind of broad at the shoulder and narrow at the hip. And everybody knew you didn't give no lip to Big John.

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Didn't say much, kind of quiet and shy, but if he spoke at all, he just said hi to Big John. Somebody said he came from New Orleans, where he got in a fight over a Cajun queen, and a crashing blow from a huge right hand sent a Louisiana fella to the promised land.

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Everybody thought that they'd breathed the last, except John. Through the dust and the smoke of this man-made hell walked a giant of a man that the miners knew.

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These few words written on that stand: at the bottom of this mine lies a big, big man, Big John.

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Fate had me playing in love with you as my sweetheart. Act one was where we met. I loved you at first glance. You read your lines so cleverly and never missed a cue. Then came act two. You seemed to change, you acted strange, and why I've never known. Honey, you lied when you said you loved me, and I had no cause to doubt you. But I'd rather go on hearing your lies than to go on living without you. Now the stage is bare, and I'm standing there with emptiness all around. And if he won't come back to me, then they can bring the curtain down.

0: Thank you so very much. Thank you.
1: We have one little thing. Quite frequently, we get a chance to travel across the country, as you might well imagine. And, we're very sorry that had to happen. We don't really travel that way. Bruce, if you might notice, here is wearing some red nylon stretch socks to offset his basic gray slacks, creation of Robert Hall. Now, I started getting into something very serious. People expect us to have prepared a few thoughts concerning the future and a better and a brighter tomorrow. We have a new administration, I guess you might know, a new president. Of course, he has new ideas. Maybe you've heard about the Peace Corps. It's kind of a new idea. Instead of putting everyone into the service, gives all the young people in America a chance to kind of travel around the world, you know, goodwill and all that sort of thing. And, well, we've noticed that there's rather a rich abundance of vocal groups in the country right now, and we think that they'd fit into the program.
2: Oh, really?
1: just beautifully. And with your very kind permission, we've put together a few thoughts on the subject. We'd like to dedicate this entire mess to Mr. Jack Kennedy.

0: draft of freshmen, a group that rates a cheer. Of course, they've been four freshmen for almost 20 years.
1: It isn't that they're stupid. Well, a little maybe so.
2: They can't afford to graduate. They're making too much dough.

girls, some work on Cuba's shore. They hung around Havana to do a few encores. Castro said, I like 'em. Let's hang 'em up some.

0: Well, Dave, there's no doubt about it. Bill Smith absolutely spoiled the party last night.
1: Yes, I know he did. But he's always like that.
2: Do you think he'll have a court case against Alf?
0: I don't know. He seemed pretty set on it last night.
1: Well, Alf's bound to win the case if he's got Mr. Gleason for his lawyer, because Mr. Gleason's a city lawyer, and he'll know much more than Bert Jackson.
0: Well, I'm not so sure about that. Bert Jackson's pretty smart. Anyhow, Dave, we've got to stick to Alf.
1: Yes, I know. But I think he's a bit tough writing a song all the same.
0: Well, we've got to stick to Alf, never mind what he did. Are you going to let Bill Smith insult us?
1: Oh, no, I'm with you, Dad. Don't worry about that.
0: Oh, hello, Mum. Where are you going?
3: Well, I don't know whether I ought to go, but the Ramseys are calling for me, and I promised to go.
0: To go where?
3: Over to see Mrs. Smith.
0: Oh, and what do you want to see her for?
3: Well, I promised to go over there today, and Mrs. Ramsey's going. Ted is driving her over, and they said they'd give me a lift. The arrangements were made before the row, Dad.
0: Yes, well, we might be mixed up in a court case with the Smiths.
1: Well, I don't see that Mrs. Smith and Mabel should come into this anyway.
0: Well, Mabel has got to come into it. The song was written about her.
3: Oh, there are the Ramseys now. I must run.
0: Oh, are you going?
3: Well, I can't see any harm in it, Dad, and I won't be late.
0: Oh, you can't argue with women.
1: Well, the whole thing might blow over, Dad. You never know.
0: Well, I hope so anyway. Still, we can't let Bill Smith put one over on us. We can't let him go round Snake Gully saying we put Alf up to it.
1: Alf doesn't seem to be worried about it. He says that Bill Smith's mad to sue him for $5,000.
0: Well, if Bill Smith wins the case, he can make Alf work for him for years and he can take all his money.
1: Oh, hello, Alf. We're talking about you.
4: You know, I think I'll write another song. That one was so successful, it's inspired me.
0: Now, don't start writing any more songs. There's been enough trouble over this one. Don't you realize that Bill Smith is going to take you to court?
4: But I haven't got any money. I can't pay him.
1: Oh, won't you get something for writing the song?
4: Oh, yes, I suppose I'll get a bit.
0: Well, if Bill Smith wins his case, he'll be able to take all that money from you.
4: But there wasn't any harm in the song.
1: Well, it made a bit of a show of Mabel. You should have asked their permission before you put it over the air.
4: But do you mean to say that they'll be able to take all the money I get from me song?
1: Yeah, of course they will, if they win the case.
0: Now listen, Alf, I want to help you. I think we'd better have a talk with Mr. Gleason. He seems a pretty good lawyer.
4: But nothing has happened yet. It might all blow over.
1: Well, I hope it blows over anyway. Still, if there is a case, you know we'll stick to you, Alf. Oh, you didn't see Al Baxter arriving with my pigs, did you, Alf?
4: No, I didn't, Dave.
0: Hey, what pigs?
1: Oh, well, I told you I was going to buy some new ones out of that 100 I won.
0: I'm not going to have this place overrun with pigs. I've told you that before. You've got enough pigs on the place. The way things are going, you won't know whether this is a pig farm or a dairy.
2: All right, well, don't do your bluff, Dad. I'm paying for the pigs.
0: That's got nothing to do with it, Dave. There are pigs everywhere now.
1: Well, I've got them all in one paddock. They'll be all right. I'll make money out of them.
0: Oh, I don't know. I don't seem to have any say in my own place.
1: Oh, this will be the pigs.
2: Oh, hello, Bert.
0: Oh, what do you want here, Bert Jackson?
5: I'm looking for Alf Morton. I've got some papers to serve on him.
4: Oh,

0: And yet, do you mean there's gonna be a court case after all?
1: Well, it looks like it. And I'm representing Mr. William Smith and his daughter, Miss Mabel Smith. They're the plaintiffs in a suit for £5,000 defamation of character.
0: Oh, Dad, what can I do? Oh, don't let him take me to jail.
2: He's not gonna take you to jail, Alf. All right, Bert, come in. Let's see the papers.
1: They're not for you.
2: I know, but I'm representing Alf for the time being.
3: Oh, I thought Bill Smith would have more sense.
1: I'm afraid I can't discuss the motives which prompted me, client. But I heard the song myself last night. Only I wasn't asked to the party.
2: Strike me, handsome. We forgot about you, Bert.
1: Oh, don't trouble. I couldn't have come in any case. I was too busy. Now, here you are, Alf. Here's a summons, and I've delivered it to you.
0: Well, what do I do with it?
1: It'll tell you there what to do with it. And if you're going to file a defense, you'll have to file it on or before the date marked on the summons.

Look at them bushes out there. They're moving. And there's an engine behind every one. Hi, Mr. Custer. You mind if I be excused the rest of the afternoon? Hey, Charlie, duck your head. Oh, you're a little bit late on that one, Charlie. Whew, I bet that smarts.

what the engine word for friend is. Say friend. Kemosabe, that's it. Kemosabe! Hey out there, Kemosabe! Nope, that isn't it. Look at them out there. They're running around like a bunch of wild Indians. No, this ain't no time for joking.

0: Considering calls for a national definition on affordable housing. During question time, Jim Chalmers, answering for Claire O'Neill, who is away, was asked if Labor will back the definition so affordable housing can be delivered to those who need it, like teachers, nurses and other key workers. Mr Chalmers says states and territories have different definitions, but the government is looking at the issue.
1: The Housing Australia Future Fund requires rents for affordable tenancies to be set at a 25% discount to market rents, so that's how the HAF goes about this, but it's different across different states and different programs. I want the Honourable Member to know that the Minister for Housing has asked Treasury to do work on affordable housing definitions, including looking at the different definitions and frameworks that currently operate across Australia.
0: Australia's fresh laws changing social media algorithms have prompted a warning from the United States about extortion of the online sector. The missive came from the White House today after Labor unveiled its digital duty of care reforms to enforce minimum standards on social media platforms and let users choose what they see on their feeds. Fines of $100 million for non-compliant tech companies and taller guardrails against harmful and illegal content were also part of the sweeping changes proposed yesterday. In the statement, the US says President Donald Trump has unequivocally warned trading partners against imposing digital services, taxes, fines and other forms of extortion on America's leading technology sector. New measures to support those experiencing homelessness in Greater Melbourne have been announced. David Wilson reports.
2: Victoria's Premier unveiled a $24.8 million six-point plan to respond to rough sleepers today. Ben Carroll says its centrepiece will be an online system recognising homeless Victorians by name and better data collection to direct resources. It also includes new housing across the Mornington Peninsula in Melbourne South East, which has a high number of people, particularly women, impacted by homelessness. Around 140 are known to services, but experts estimate the number to be closer to 300. Mr Carroll says the housing will be funded by a levy previously imposed on Airbnb properties in the area.
0: The Regional Australia Institute says a larger number of overseas migrants will help unlock capacity in the regions. RAI's Regional Population Planning Report has found almost half of Regional Australia's population growth is being driven by migration, yet the regions are receiving half of its share of overseas migrants. CEO Liz Ritchie says Regional Australia can grow even further if governments provide population and settlement plans.
3: We have the opportunity to direct far more migrants to regional Australia, and in fact we need to, because we need their skills, we need their talent, and we need the vibrancy and entrepreneurism that they will bring to our regional communities.
0: And Sir David Attenborough has used his speech at Britain's National Television Awards to address the plight of the planet. The 100-year-old won the TV Presenter Prize but did not attend the ceremony. However, his speech was read out on his behalf. In it, he wrote that he hopes the award is a response to the part television has played in growing recognition for the terrible plight of the planet as a result of human activity, also adding that humans have a pressing responsibility to do what they can to protect and conserve it. And in sport, Cricket New South Wales have voiced disappointment in Cricket Australia's decision to introduce private investment into the Big Bash League without alignment across the country. The state says the decision risks leaving cricket in New South Wales and Australia strategically and financially worse off, with direct consequences for investment into grassroots cricket.
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7: And for Goulburn local weather update for this hour, it's sunny. Winds from southeast to southwest, 15 to 20 kilometers per hour, tending southeast and becoming light in the late evening. Overnight temperature falling to between 1 and 3, with daytime temperature reaching around 16 degrees. Currently, it's 14.6 degrees. And that's the Goulburn local weather update for this hour. 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

years can a mountain exist before it is washed to the sea? Yes, and how many years can some people exist before they're allowed to be free? Yes, and how many times can a man turn his head and pretend that he just doesn't see?

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Yes, and how many ears must one man have?

0: And that is Blowing in the Wind with Bob Dylan. 13 minutes past the hour of 4, calling all young artists. If you're age 14 to 18, keen to exhibit your artworks, the exposures, and the chance to the prize, come and join the Goulburn District Art Society. It is seeking works for new young artists category for the year, and that would be at the Goulburn Workers Club annual art exhibitions. Come along, that's the first time this event is being held, but it is set to become an annual event. That is, again, though it is free entrance, so you can obtain your form or entry form www.artsociety.goulburn.net.au. See you, say.
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0: Nadis Peters there and Amy Grant. The next time I call, 22 minutes past hour for you on Drive Time. 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

27 minutes past the hour, 4 o'clock, Against the Wind, a song written and recorded by singer-songwriter Bob Seger for his 11th studio album of the same name. It was first released as a single in 1980, and of course, the backup vocals there is Glenn Frey from the Eagles. Amy Lorraine, up next, Whole Wide World.

Driving Along Highways and Byways, Drive Safely. That song made it to the Billboard Hot 100 single charts in 1990. Yes, a bit of a mix there with the 60s, 70s, 80s, and 90s for Drive Time Mix. Reading Friends Australia is a registered charity helping children with poor reading skills to reach their full potentials by creating more opportunities for them to practice across regional New South Wales. Since 2019, RFA has partnered with public primary school to provide trained volunteer reading helpers who support children with structural or structured reading practice during school hours. They provide a service to school for free. They currently have 125 volunteers on 32 schools, assisting an average of 700 children each week. In Goulburn alone and Southern Tablelands, they have 18 volunteers working in 6 schools, North Goulburn, South Goulburn, West Goulburn, Talong, Wendilima, Yass, and Ganning School. The total of 2025 was over, or the total for 2025 was over 550 hours. The volunteers did accumulate for teaching the kids to read. So Reading Friends, come along. More volunteers would allow to support more children in the current schools, but to also extend the assistance of other local schools. Give it up, Casey and the Sunshine Band.

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0: Yes, that is Glass Tiger Someday. It is 16 minutes to 5 o'clock. Mr. Jess Mamar sponsors. I'll be right back.
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5: Okay, go on. 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

Yes, that is VJ Thomas, Hook on a Feelings. 8 minutes to 5 o'clock. The Goulburn Women's Shed is holding regular coffee catch-up at the Goulburn Soldiers Club. All are welcome and all women to come along and meet like-minded women and friendly in a friendly, supportive environment. Have a chat and see how the Goulburn Women's Shed is progressing. Next meeting will be on the 12th of September. Coffee catch-up will be on at the Goulburn Soldiers Club from 10:30 a.m. every second Saturday of the month and fourth Tuesday of each month. Right up next, yesterday when I was young with Al Martino.

may tease a candle flame. The thousand dreams I dreamed, the splendid things I planned, I always built, alas, on weak and shifting sand. I live by night and shun the naked light of day, and only now I see how the years

5 minutes to 5. One more song to get through to this hour, and then after that we cross to the second hour of Drive Time Mix after the weather and news update. So be with me on the second hour of the show. I've got Procol Harum, A Whiter Shade of Pale. If you're still driving along highways and byways, drive safely. Here's

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2: Good afternoon, I'm Alyssa Delfs. Despite calls for sanctions, experts say Australia is being cautious in its decision not to place blanket bans on products from occupied Palestinian areas. The UK government confirmed it would ban Israeli goods from illegal settlements in occupied territories, along with a ban on arms licences and exports, while Canada and France will also take further action. Before the UK ban was unveiled, Foreign Minister Penny Wong said Australia was pursuing targeted measures to deter settlement and settler violence, but no ban had been placed. Australia is being cautious in its decision not to place blanket bans on products from occupied Palestinian areas. The UK government confirmed it would ban Israeli goods from illegal settlements in occupied territories, along with a ban on arms licences and exports, while Canada and France will also take further action. Before the UK

0: Meantime, Jewish Liberal MP Julian Lisa told the ABC he does not believe sanctions would help.
1: Well, I saw that the Prime Minister of Israel condemned the most recent round of Israeli settler violence. My view is that, the key thing we want to get in Israel and Palestine is the two-state solution. And the question is whether any of these sanctions actually lead you towards a two-state solution. And I'm not sure that they do.
2: You don't think they do?
1: I don't think that they do.
2: Do you think they're a hostile act?
1: I don't think that they lead you towards the two-state solution.
0: A disease advocacy group and a key farming body are disagreeing over continued use of paraquat. The decision by Australian Veterinary Medicines Authority to tighten its use was welcomed by Farming New South Wales, but former President Xavier Martin says a viable alternative is needed to avoid consequences. Parkinson's Australia CEO Olivia Nassaris says not all farmers agree, particularly as paraquat is banned in 70 countries worldwide. Speaking to National Radio News, she welcomes yesterday's announcement of an inquiry into the decision.
3: What I would say to farmers is that we are trying to keep you safe. Using paraquat increases your risk of Parkinson's. What we're also saying is that the precautionary principle here should be applied. It's not up to us to prove that paraquat is toxic. It's up to the APVMA to prove that it is safe.
0: Researchers say stronger home foundations are needed to withstand climate change and cracking soil. David Wilson reports.
4: A study by Adelaide University found homes are more vulnerable to damage than previously thought, and climate change is expected to worsen the problem in the coming years. 20 to 30% of Australian surface soils are classified as expansive or reactive. Geotechnical engineers have demonstrated shrinkage cracks in expansive soils can plunge more than 1 metre underground, creating hidden pathways for water and changing the way moisture moves through the soil. Researchers say it's imperative newer homes are built on stronger foundations to withstand increased soil movement.
0: And windy along the east coast tomorrow, with storms set to continue over the western deserts. The Bureau of Meteorology's David Croc says high pressure over the Southern Ocean is the dominant feature for the forecast.
5: So what does that actually mean for the weather? Well, it means strong winds right along the east coast, including up through Queensland, and quite breezy conditions to the north of the system, through central Australia, South Australia, parts of Western Australia as well, with the easterly winds there. The other main feature is this trough of low pressure, which has been hanging around through inland parts of Western Australia for a number of days now, bringing showers and thunderstorms, and those will continue there tomorrow.
0: And taking a look at sport in AFL, Adam Treloar has joined fellow Western Bulldogs midfielder Tom Liberatore in retiring from the AFL. A day after Liberatore called it quits, Treloar has brought his own 263-game, 15-season career to a close. An All-Australian in 2024, the 33-year-old has been plagued by soft tissue injuries and played just 9 AFL games across the past 2 seasons.
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9: And for Goulburn, local weather outlook for the rest of the week. Today, Wednesday, sunny, 15 degrees, and we're expecting 2 degrees overnight. Sunny again tomorrow, Thursday, 15. Friday, cloudy, 18, and partly cloudy on Saturday, 19 degrees. Currently, it's 12.7 degrees. And that's the Goulburn local weather outlook for the rest of the week.
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0: Do you remember Dad and Dave? 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
2: Dolman Evening View Club is a women's organisation working with the Smith family to support the education of Australian children. We meet for dinner on the second Tuesday of the month at 6 p.m. Any lady interested is invited to phone our president, Helen, on 0408 290 07.

0: Walk Alone. 18 minutes past the hour of 5, the Goulburn Rotary Book Fair and Game Sale is on again. 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

0: driving along highways and byways, please drive safely. 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Coming up next will be CSA. However, let's start with thinking about aged care services for yourself or for loved ones. You can join or come along to free support at home information sessions 11 a.m. and on Tuesday the 15th of September. That will be at the Goulburn Masonic Retirement Village, and also learn about my aged care available support service and how to stay independent at home. Come along, ask questions, and enjoy complimentary morning tea. And that is for thinking about the aged care. Yeah, RFBI. CSA.
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0: Just briefly acknowledge all our presenters today. We did start with Brian Jones for community news and interviews and also flashbacks, followed by myself. Yes, I'm just about to get out here, and so we'll be presenting after the 6 o'clock news for 80s Backbeat. Brad and Jeffrey after that, Poster Yuri Bible, thanking everyone.
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0: This is Ledge. Well, that's the end of Drive Time Mix for today. Thanking you all for tuning in. If you're still on the road, please drive safely. If you're at home, enjoy the music. That after 6 o'clock, it is Backbeat with Soul. Adios, Abderizayan. Salamat po and good evening to you all.
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0: Hello, I'm Alyssa Delfs. The Minister for Social Services has opened up about her experiences, revealing she's been assaulted while walking home in Canberra. Speaking to the ABC, Tanya Plibersek made the admission in response to comments from Nationals leader Matt Canavan, who said boys are sick and tired of the feminisation of Australia's curriculum through state-funded respectful relationships programs. But Ms Plibersek says the impacts of the lack of education are wide-reaching.
1: I think what some men don't understand is that they say not all men, and I agree, it's not all men. I've got wonderful men in my life. But as a woman, you don't know which man it is. And when you're walking alone at night on the street, you don't know whether someone's safe to be around or not. I think it would be terrific if Matt Canavan spoke to some of the women in his life about what that feels like.
0: It comes in the wake of the release of the Domestic Family and Sexual Violence Commission's report today. According to the data collected, reports of sexual violence were at their highest level ever in 2024 and dropped less than 1% nationally last year. If you or someone you know is in need of help, call Lifeline.
1: You don't know whether someone's safe to be around or not. I think it would be terrific if Matt Canavan spoke to some of the women in his life about what that feels like.
0: It comes in the wake of the release of the Domestic Family and Sexual Violence Commission's report today. According to the data collected, reports of sexual violence were at their highest level.

0: officers, arguing they were in an embryonic stage. Speaking to a Senate Environment and Communications References Committee today, Chief Executive Paul Graham says the leaked plan was a framework to reimagine the network and was not activated when he gave evidence to a hearing in May, and it remains that way.
1: What that document calls for is a framework agreement, a framework approval, which is normal in business, to go away and do more analysis, more work, then to come back. And part of that additional work is further consultation with licensee group. We have fully consulted with them on previous programs of this nature. This was a continuation of an existing program that had successfully been put in place. But until that consultation, that work was done, there is no closure program. It doesn't exist.
0: New measures to support those experiencing homelessness in Greater Melbourne have been announced. David Wilson explains.
2: Victoria's Premier unveiled a $24.8 million six-point plan to respond to rough sleepers today. Ben Carroll says its centrepiece will be an online system recognising homeless Victorians by name and better data collection to direct resources. It also includes new housing across the Mornington Peninsula in Melbourne South East, which has a high number of people, particularly women, impacted by homelessness. Around 140 are known to services, but experts estimate the number to be closer to 300. Mr Carroll says the housing will be funded by a levy previously imposed on Airbnb properties in the area. He says it's important to remember that these people aren't numbers, they all have names and they all have backstories.
0: And authorities have unveiled what's believed to be the largest fresco and mosaic complex of ancient Rome, a first century AD depiction of a maritime city in what became the largest bath complex in the world. The recently restored painted city fresco and great mosaic were presented today after being discovered in an underground gallery during excavations in the 1990s of the Baths of Trajan on the Oppio Hill near the Colosseum. The works are opening to the public for the first time, initially in small groups of 15, and during a trial period of weekend access starting this month. The aim is to determine how the delicate works respond to increased humidity and climate impacts before allowing more general access. And in sport, in AFL, veteran forward Tim Membray has penned a one-year extension with Collingwood. He'll play a third season with the Magpies after kicking 65 goals in 43 games since joining them at the end of 2024.
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7: And at the moment outside our studio at the Goulburn Railway Bowling Club, it is currently 11.6. I think it's probably a bit cooler than that in the wind, and we'll just reset it and see if it changes. But at the moment, relative humidity of 59%, wind from the east by southeast at between 10.8 and 19.8 kilometres per hour, barometric pressure 1,026 hectopascals, and it started as a cold one this morning. There were areas of frost, mainly in the east, and we've had cool temperatures today. It looked very nice early on, but that changed a bit. And so at the moment it says it's 11.6, and we're headed for an overnight low tonight of zero, with 15 as a maximum, and a fair day for Thursday. Friday, 2 to 18 and mostly cloudy. On Saturday, we have the sun appearing with clear skies, a maximum of 19 after an overnight low of 4. Sunday, 6 through to 19 and fair again. And by Monday, it's mostly cloudy, 8 through to 21. Hey, that sounds okay. And Tuesday, 7 to 19. So I won't get too excited, because every time I get excited about the weather, it changes. And I just think winter is gone, but it hasn't. but there's plenty of blossoms about at the moment indicating that things are going to change. I'm Sue, and I'll be keeping you company with 80s Backbeat.

through until 8 o'clock tonight. I usually play songs around a theme, and as Sunday was Father's Day, I thought we'd make it things to do with dads and men and sons and daughters and things like that. So to start us off tonight, here is Daddy Cool, and I'll just wrap it on a bit so you can think about which one it might be. The connection to the theme of Father's Day can be the song title, the artist or band name, the lyrics, something to do with an album cover. It could be anything. And here is Daddy Cool with Eagle Rock. Enjoy.

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1: That's right, Ram FM, where we're playing songs along a theme, as we usually do. And tonight we're playing songs... We're playing songs to do with Father's Day. I know it's been and gone, but this is traditional. We need to celebrate the fathers, stepfathers, people who are in father roles, and sons, daughters, children, all those sorts of things. So. I hope anybody that is in that role had a great day on Sunday and looking forward to a better year to come. I started that set with Eagle Rock from Daddy Cool, and I always like thinking about the film clip of that where it was an eagle sort of wobbling along, and he was dancing behind it. The second one was Madonna with Papa Don't Preach, and then Billy Idol in there with Rock the Cradle of Love. So plenty of music to come. As I said, I'm playing this stuff through until 8 o'clock, and it is only 22 minutes past six, so there's plenty of time to come. Here's Mike and the Mechanics.

It's not time to make a change. Just relax, take it easy. You're still young, that's your fault. There's so much you have to know.

The Smiths there from 1983 with The Hand That Rocks the Cradle. We also heard from Cat Stevens with Father and Son off Tea for the Tillerman, and Mike and the Mechanics with The Living Years from 1988. Calling all young artists, are you aged 14 to 18? Keen to exhibit your artwork for exposure and the chance of a prize? Excited to take an important step towards your artistic career? Goulburn District Art Society is seeking works for a new young artists category of this year's Goulburn Workers Club Annual Art Exhibition. This is the first time this event is being held, but it's set to become an annual event. Don't miss the chance to be part of this new event for Goulburn, for young Goulburn artists. Entry is free, and each young artist can enter up to three works. Act now as entries close on 13th of September, with artworks due to be delivered on the 1st of October. Parents, grandparents and others, if you have a young relative or friend in this age group whose art you admire, please tell them about and encourage them to consider this new event. For more information and entry forms, go to the Goulburn District Art Society webpage, www.artsociety.goulburn.net.au. That website again is www.artsociety.goulburn.net.au. And just a reminder, the age group is 14 to 18, and the closing date for entries is September the 13th, with artworks to be delivered the 1st of October. It's free, and each artist can enter up to three works, and there are prizes to be had. Give it a thought. Here's Queen.

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1: I guess you did, because you're listening to 80s Backbeat on RAM FM 103.3, Goulburn. And I'm Sue, keeping you company through until 8 o'clock. And tonight we're featuring songs to do with Father's Day. And in those last couple, we heard from Queen with Father to Son, and that was a suggestion from Lee. Father Figure from George Michael, and that one was suggested by Coley. And Father and Daughter from Paul Michael. The time is currently 7:02, and let's have a look if the weather has actually changed. It looks like it has gone down a couple of degrees already. 9.5 feels like 7.2, and we have relative humidity of 67%, wind from the east and southeast by 15.5 to 30.2 kilometres per hour, and 1,027 hectopascals of barometric pressure. We're looking at an overnight low of 0 tonight, a maximum of 15, and a fair day. Friday, 3 through to 18 and mostly cloudy. By Saturday, it's 4 to 19 and fair again. That means there's a bit of cloud about. 6 to 19 on Sunday, and again, those fair conditions. We've got mostly cloudy for Monday, 8 through to 21. Woohoo! Even if it is cloudy, it sounds like it's going to be much warmer. 7 through to 19 on Tuesday. Let's get on with the music, and here's Three Dog Night.

another Daddy Cool with Come Back Again. We also heard from Talking Heads in there with Big Daddy off their Naked album, and Three Dog Night, who gave us Your Mama Don't Dance and Your Daddy Don't Rock and Roll. I don't know about that. If they're old enough, they certainly did rock and roll, most of them. Male, female, doesn't matter. Everybody danced in those days. And it is currently 13 minutes past seven, and I'm with you through until 8 o'clock, and we're playing songs to do with Father's Day. So we're probably going to move into things like sons and daughters and things like that along the way. And just a community service announcement, an important one here. Calling all young artists. Are you aged 14 to 18 years? Keen to exhibit your artwork for exposure and the chance of a prize? Excited to take an important step towards your artistic career? Goulburn District Art Society is seeking works for a new young artist category of this year's Goulburn Workers Club Annual Art Exhibition. This is the first time this event is being held, but it's set to become an annual event. Don't miss the chance to be part of this new event for young Goulburn artists. Entry is free, and each artist can enter up to three works. Act now as entries close on the 13th of September, with artworks due to be delivered on the 1st of October. Grandparents, parents and others, if you have a young relative or friend in this age group, 14 to 18 years, whose art you admire, please tell them about and encourage them to consider this new event. For more information and for entry forms, you need to go to the Goulburn District Art Society webpage. And the webpage address is www.artsociety.goulburn.net.au. And that website again is www.artsociety.goulburn.net.au. 14 to 18 year olds who are interested in exhibiting their work, up to three works, and the entries close on the 13th of September, with artworks to be delivered on the 1st of October. Here's Southern Sons.

80s music. Some you'll always remember, some you've forgotten, and some you wish you could. It's Goulburn's Better Music Station, FM 103.3. Why not turn me on?

0: for tonight from Jimmy and the boys, Ignatius and Joylene.
1: Well, dear, here we are. It's not much, but it's countdown. Are you having a nice time? We've got lots of little playmates for you here tonight. There's Pop Mechanics, of course, they're only new, and Devo with their lovely hats. Bob Geldof and his Boomtown Rats have been here for quite some time. And if we take a stroll a little later, I'm sure we'll run into Molly. But in the meantime, here's something you'll really like. It's over to Gavin and his...

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1: Good evening, ladies and gentlemen, and welcome to Stereo Revival. My name is Braden. I'll be with you for the next couple of hours, bringing you rock, pop, and soul from the 50s till now. Tonight is Wednesday, which means it's 33 and a third night. At 9 o'clock, we will be having an album, and we are continuing our season of Bowie records. This week, it's Diamond Dogs, one of Bowie's most initially misunderstood but now considered one of his finest albums, the first of the post-Ziggy era, and that's coming up at 9 p.m. In the meantime, we're going to get things underway with a little bit of Paul McCartney and Wings. This is the title track from Band on the Run.

That'd be Sarah Blasco with Hold On My Heart, Blondie with Heart of Glass, and Band on the Run by Paul McCartney and Wings. 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Here's Kylie Minogue, and she would like you to put yourself in my place.

Cigarettes and Suitcases by Something for Kate. If you know what I mean by Neil Diamond and Put Yourself in My Place by Kylie Minogue. 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Here's the Shirelles. Baby, it's you.

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2: Before the break, we had Neil Young and the Stray Gators with Out on the Weekend, one of my very favourite songs of all time. Mama Told Me Not to Come by Three Dog Night, and Baby It's You by the Shirelles. Here's a song by Savage Garden. This is partly inspired by the fact that last night they were an answer to a trivia question at Trivia, which I had forgotten that they were an answer to. Well, five, had to name three of the five bands who played at the Sydney closing ceremony in 2000. Savage Garden played at the Sydney closing ceremony in 2000. They were very big there for a very short time. They were huge. This is Affirmation.

That's Wayne Fontana with The Game of Love. In the Middle of the Night by Martha Wainwright and Affirmation by Savage Garden. Here's Creedence Clearwater Revival with one of their very last singles. This is the all-time classic, Someday Never Comes.

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It's 9 o'clock. Well, it's 8.59 and like 43 seconds. So it's time for 33 and a third. And tonight our album is Diamond Dogs by David Bowie. After Pin-Ups was not the greatest of successes, Bowie went to work on several projects. He disbanded the Spiders from Mars and parted way with producer Ken Scott, who had produced everything for the last few albums. He needed a change, he felt, and so did Ken Scott at the time. The Spiders from Mars were more surprised by the breakup. They hadn't been warned before the album, before the concert at which Bowie announced quite famously that they would no longer be touring, and as a result, the sessions for Pin-Ups, which involved the members of the Spiders from Mars, were very tense. The album that came out of it was an interesting covers album, but Bowie was wanting to get to work on new projects. He was talking about a Ziggy Stardust musical, but he then decided he needed to leave the character behind before David Bowie became Ziggy Stardust, basically. He then set about beginning an adaptation of 1984, the Orwell novel. However, George Orwell's widow refused to allow an adaptation, a musical or TV adaptation that Bowie was writing. So he was a bit disappointed about that, and instead the musical became about the work of William R. Burroughs, or based on the work of William Burroughs, rather. Who had also created some post-apocalyptic ideas, and who's cutting up newspapers and rearranging words for inspiration style was something that Bowie was experimenting with himself at the time. All those projects never got finished for one reason or another, and the three musicals were merged into one concept album called Diamond Dogs. They were trailed with the single Rebel Rebel, which found Bowie playing guitar. He plays virtually all the guitar on this record, a change from the last few records where he had a virtuoso like Mick Ronson to do the guitar work. Bowie plays virtually all the guitar except for Alan Parker plays a little bit of rhythms on Rebel Rebel, and he also plays on 1984. There are songs still on here based on Orwell's book, because while he wasn't allowed to adapt a musical, you can't actually really stop someone from writing a song based on your work, as long as they don't actually plagiarize your words. Songs are kind of able to be inspired by anything. So the creation was an album about a post-apocalyptic future and people pursuing music and dreams and craziness through it. The tour was

more influence while he was in the US came from Philadelphia, where there was a new and different soul scene. And it was, of course, that Philadelphia soul scene that would inform next week's album and the tail end of the Diamond Dogs tour, as the songs evolved into what would become Young Americans. But that's a story for another time. For now, here's David Bowie and Diamond Dogs.

in the death as the last few corpses lay rotting on the slimy thoroughfare. The shutters lifted an ancient temperance building high on Boucher's Hill, and red mutant eyes gazed down on Hunger City. No more big wheels. Fleas the size of rats sucked on rats the size of cats, and 10,000 peopleoids split into small tribes, covered in the highest of the sterile skyscrapers, like packs of dogs assaulting the glass fronts of Lovely Avenue, ripping and rewrapping mink and shiny silver frocks, now neck warmers, family badge of sapphire and cracked emerald. In the day now, the gear of the diamond darts.

other bars.

0: Christy McBain, your member for Eden Monaro. 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The Bushfire Outlook shows an increased fire risk across our region. 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
2: All right, you're listening to Stereo Revival. We're going to continue now with side two of Diamond Dogs by David Bowie, our album tonight on 33 and a third.

Diamond Dogs, David Bowie. I hope you enjoyed it. Next week we'll be back with Bowie's next record, Young Americans. A very, very different kind of album. Nothing quite stays the same for Bowie after this. Leaving glam rock behind, he becomes the musical chameleon that he was always born to be. You're listening to Stereo Revival. It's about 1:45, and we've got time for some more tunes. So let's have Shame, Shame, Shame by the Lake Street Dive.

Make You Feel My Love by Billy Joel. We also had Hank Williams Said It Best by McCarvey and Shame, Shame, Shame by Leg Street Dive. Thank you for your company this evening. I'm going to leave you tonight with Beer by Real Big Fish. Until next time, thanks for your company. I'll see you on Friday. Good night.

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1: And I'm Barry Mackay.
0: And welcome to It's Time, the show where we look at the best of the Australian national charts between the 60s and the 90s, using the Kent Music Report, the Australian Music Report, and the ARIA charts. Today, we're looking at the best of the charts from this week in 1972. Barry, what's coming up on today's show?
1: Coming up on today's show, we've got Alice Cooper, Country Radio, Blackfeather, and Wayne Newton.
0: Kicking us off at number 57 on the Australian Singles Chart this week on the 11th of September 1972 was Carson and Boogie.

0: That's Carson and Boogie at number 57 on the Australian Singles Chart this week on the 11th of September 1972. And that single went on to peak at number 29 on the Australian Singles Chart the following month. Formed in Melbourne and heavily influenced by the blues rock of Canned Heat, Carson originally performed as the Carson County Band before shortening their name to avoid being misidentified as a country act. This track, co-written by guitarist Greg Laurie and vocalist Broderick Smith, became a top 30 hit on the Go Set National Top 40 in September 1972. The single served as the centerpiece for their debut album, Blown, which reached number 14 on the Go Set Top 20 Albums chart. While the group was lauded for their powerful hard rock sound and Laurie's slide guitar work, they disbanded in early 1973, shortly after a performance at the second Sunbury Pop Festival. Following the split, Broderick Smith gained further prominence as a founding member of the Dingoes.
1: Rising up the Australian national charts this week on the 11th of September 1972 from number 68 to number 48 was Alice Cooper and School's Out.

0: That's School's Out by Alice Cooper, number 48 on the Australian National Charts this week on the 11th of September 1972. And that single went on to peak at number 39 here in Australia 2 weeks later. It was the title track of the album of the same name, which fared much better on the Australian album charts, peaking at number 5 the same year. The song made a massive chart impact, making number 1 in the UK for 3 weeks and number 7 on the Billboard Hot 100. Despite being banned by several radio stations for its perceived rebellious influence, the track shifted public perception of the group from a theatrical novelty to a major rock act.
1: Rising up the charts 8 places from number 48 to number 40 this week on the 11th of September 1972 was British group Argent and Hold Your Head Up.

0: That's British band Argent and Hold Your Head Up at number 40 on the Australian Singles Chart this week on the 11th September 1972. And that single went on to peak at number 32 on the Australian Singles Chart 2 weeks later. This track became the band's definitive international hit. While credited to the songwriting partnership of Rod Argent and Chris White, the song was primarily penned by White. It achieved remarkable chart symmetry, peaking at number 5 in the UK, the US and Canada, ultimately ranking as one of Billboard's top 50 songs of 1972 in the United States. The track is anchored by a driving War March bassline and a legendary Hammond B3 performance. The middle section features what keyboardist Rick Wakeman famously described as the greatest organ solo ever. The song was warmly received by music critics. Record World magazine called it an infectious rocker that should have strong impact in the United States.
1: Falling down the Australian national charts this week on the 11th of September 1972, from number 28 back to number 37 was Elton John and the double A-sided hit Tiny Dancer and Rocket Man.

0: That's Elton John with the double A-sider Rocket Man and Tiny Dancer at number 37 on the Australian national charts this week on the 11th of September 1972. And that single peaked at number 11 in July that year. Originally released in March that year as the lead single from his album Honky Chateau, it was written by Elton John and Bernie Taupin. The track was inspired by Ray Bradbury's short story about an astronaut separated from his family. The single climbed to number 2 in the UK and number 6 in the United States. Kate Bush covered the song in 1991, and it's also been recorded by many artists since then.
1: Falling down the charts, 5 places from number 15 to number 20 this week on the 11th of September 1972 was Melbourne band Country Radio and Gypsy Queen.

0: From Melbourne, that's Country Radio and Gypsy Queen at number 20 on the Australian Singles Chart this week on the 11th of September 1972. And that single had peaked at number 11 on the Australian Singles Chart the previous month. Recorded in Melbourne in April 1972, this track was the most successful release for Greg Quill's Country Radio. Co-written by Quill and guitarist Kerrion Tolhurst, its sound reflected the emerging electric country rock style influenced by artists like The Band and The Byrds. The single spent 13 weeks on the Go Set National Top 40, peaking at number 12 in August 1972. It also earned the APRA Song of the Year Awards, sharing the honour with Mississippi's Kings of the World. The song's success led to a Canadian release and a tour of North America later that year. Following the band's performance at 1973 Sunbury Pop Festival, Tolhurst left the group to form the Dingoes with Broderick Smith, while Quill eventually relocated to Canada to pursue a career in journalism.
1: 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Today we're looking at the best of the charts from this week in 1972.
0: Let's take a bit of time out now and look at the top 10 albums of the week for this week on the 11th of September, 1972. At number 10, we had Harvest by Neil Young. At number 9, School's Out by Alice Cooper. At number 8, Moods by Neil Diamond. At number 7, Exile on Main Street by the Rolling Stones. At number 6, Aztecs Live at Sunbury by the Aztecs. At number 5, Machine Head by Deep Purple. At number 4, Honky Chateau by Elton John. At number 3, Slade Alive by Slade. At number 2, Teaser and the Firecat by Cat Stevens. And at number 1, Thick as a Brick by Jethro Tull, which peaked at number 1 for 11 weeks, and this was its 10th week at the top. Well, let's take a closer look at the number 3 album of the week, Slade Alive by Slade. Another album peaked at number 1 for 12 non-consecutive weeks from later that same month. It was also the biggest charting album of 1972 here in Australia. The album was recorded over 3 nights in October 1971 at Command Theatre Studio in London. To get a high quality of recording without losing the atmosphere, the band brought an audience of roughly 200 fans into the studio space. The album reached number 2 in the UK, and its biggest impact was in Australia, where it made number 1 and became the highest selling album since Sgt. Pepper's Lonely Hearts Club Band. Well, let's hear a song from that number 3 album of the week, Slade Alive by Slade, Get Down, Get With It.
2: Let's see it going a bit now. You're all getting warmed up a bit, so let's see everybody leaping. This is Get Down and Get With It.
3: I didn't reckon I would have done it.
2: Let's see you letting go, all right? Oh, fun. I'll get me a key. Shut up while I get me a key.

0: That's Get Down, Get With It from the number 3 album of the week this week on the 11th of September 1972, Slade Alive by Slade.
1: Let's have a look at the news headlines for September 1972. On the 1st of September, Australia officially adopted the Celsius temperature scale today, replacing Fahrenheit. The change brings to an end to references to century temperatures and aligns Australia with international scientific standards. Also on the 1st of September, American chess player Bobby Fischer became world chess champion after defeating Soviet grandmaster Boris Spassky. Fischer lived up to his reputation for unpredictability, arriving an hour late for the award ceremony. On the 5th of September, the Munich Olympic Games was struck by violence before dawn when members of the Black September group entered the Israeli team's headquarters in the Olympic Village. Wrestling coach Moshe Weinberg was killed instantly, and weightlifter Yosef Romano later died of his wounds after helping teammates escape. 10 Israeli athletes were taken hostage, while one, Gad Tzobari, managed a dramatic escape under gunfire. On the 11th of September, despite the shadow cast over the Olympic Games, outstanding performances continued. American swimmer Mark Spitz won a record 7 gold medals, and Australia's Shane Gould claimed 3 golds, and Australia's total of 8 gold medals marked its best Olympic result since 1960. And finally, on the 21st of September, South Asians expelled from Uganda began arriving in London, many with no possessions after being stripped of their money by soldiers loyal to President Idi Amin.
0: Falling down the charts, 2 places from number 8 to number 10 this week on the 11th of September 1972 were the Bee Gees and Run to Me.

0: That's the Bee Gees with Run To Me at number 10 on the Australian Singles Chart this week on the 11th of September 1972. That single went on to peak at number 3 on the Australian Singles Chart the following month. Recorded on the 12th of April 1972 at London's IBC Studios, Run To Me served as the lead single from the album To Whom It May Concern. Written by Barry, Robin and Maurice Gibb, the track followed the melodic structure of their previous hits, My World and Don't Want to Live Inside Myself, featuring a dual vocal lead from Barry and Robin. Released in July, the single reached number 9 in the UK and number 16 in the United States, with critics noting its similarity to How Can You Mend a Broken Heart. While the group filmed a simple black and white promotional video featuring the brothers around Morris's grand piano, the song also gained traction through a cover by Andy Williams.
1: And rising up the Australian national charts this week on the 11th of September 1972 from number 9 to number 8 was Australian band Blackfeather with Boppin' the Blues.

0: That's Black Feather and Boppin' the Blues at number 8 on the Australian National Charts this week on the 11th of September 1972. And that single went on to peak at number 1 for 2 weeks, 3 weeks later. It was originally a 1956 rockabilly hit for Carl Perkins, and the 1972 version by Sydney band Black Feather was a complete departure from the original. Aside from the title, the song featured entirely new lyrics and a piano-led boogie-woogie melody written by the band's former guitarist, John Robinson. Released in July 1972 on the Infinity label, the single became a massive success, reaching number one on the Go Set National Top 40 in October and staying on the top of their charts for 4 weeks.
1: Holding steady at number 6 on the Australian Singles Chart this week on the 11th of September 1972 was an Aussie classic. Here's Slim Newton and the Redback on the Toilet Seat.

0: That's Slim Newton and the red back on the toilet seat at number six, where it held steady this week on the 11th of September 1972. And that single had peaked at number five on the Australian singles chart the previous month. Recorded at Hadley Records in Tamworth, this novelty country track was the debut release of Western Australian singer and songwriter Slim Newton. Despite its humorous tone, the EP featured a straightforward country arrangement typical of the Hadley studio sound. Released in June 1972, the record became an unexpected commercial force, and despite peaking at number 5 on the Kent Music Report charts, it is estimated to have sold over 100,000 copies, a significant figure for a local independent release.
1: And falling down the Australian national charts one place from number 2 to number 3 this week on the 11th of September 1972 were The Hollies and Long Cool Woman in a Black Dress.

0: That's the Hollies and Long Cool Woman in a Black Dress at number three on the Australian national charts this week on the 11th of September 1972. And that single had peaked at number two here in Australia the previous week. This single marked a significant departure from the Hollies' signature three-part harmony sound. Lead singer Alan Clark provided the only prominent vocals and played lead guitar, intentionally imitating the swamp rock style of John Fogerty and Creedence Clearwater Revival. It made number two on the Billboard Hot 100 in the US, and it peaked at number two here in Australia and in New Zealand. Despite selling over 2 million copies worldwide, it had modest success in the UK, only reaching number 32 over there.
1: And finally, let's take a look at the top 10 charting singles of the week for this week on the 11th of September 1972. At number 10, we have the double-A-sided hit Run to Me and Road to Alaska by the Bee Gees. At number 9, The Candyman by Sammy Davis Jr. At number 8, Boppin' the Blues by Black Feather. At number 7, Rock and Roll Part 2 and Part 1 by Gary Glitter. At number 6, The Redback on the Toilet Seat by Slim Newton. At number 5, Long-Haired Lover from Liverpool by Little Jimmy Osmond. At number 4, Conquistador by Procol Harum. At number 3, Long Cool Woman in a Black Dress by The Hollies. At number 2, Puppy Love by Donny Osmond. And at number 1, a single that peaked at the top spot for 3 weeks, and this was its second week at number 1. Here's Wayne Newton and Daddy Don't You Walk So Fast.

0: That's Wayne Newton and Daddy, Don't You Walk So Fast at number one on the Australian Singles Chart this week on the 11th of September 1972. The single was a major commercial success, reaching number four on the Billboard Hot 100 in the United States.
1: Well, that's the show for another week. Thanks go to David Kent and his website, www.australianchartbooks.com.au, for the use of his Kent Music Report and Australian Music Report charts in the show. News headlines are mostly sourced from the Chronicle of the 20th Century, published by Penguin. I'm Barry Mackay.
2: And I'm William Broome.
1: We hope that you can join us again next week when we have a look at the best of the Australian charts from this week in 1981.

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I know I'll never forget that horrible sight. 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
1: National Radio News.
2: Good morning, I'm Laura Devoy. A new poll commissioned by the Australia Institute has found the federal government's proposed digital duty of care laws don't go far enough. 93% of respondents wanted online platforms to be legally required to provide a safe online environment and prevent harmful content, while 83% want those spreading dangerous content to be fined. The Transport Workers Union says workers are calling for fair pay, job security and a meaningful say in the future of their work. Thousands of workers will begin a 24-hour strike today. The union says it's the largest road transport strike in its history. National Secretary Michael Caine told the ABC negotiations have been ongoing for months.
3: Many companies that cover about 10 or 12,000 workers have already reached fair arrangements on pay, on job security, on future of work. But we have a number of holdouts. We've got the major parcel company in the world, FedEx, which is holding out. It's refusing to pass on reasonable pay increases and, importantly, is not giving any job security assurances.
2: Researchers have been working to figure out why few Australians know how to verify information online. Western Sydney University, Queensland University of Technology, University of Canberra and RMIT University surveyed more than 4,000 adults as part of research for a new book. They found while almost half of respondents were regularly using five or more social media platforms, only 3% passed the online verification test. Researchers say Australians are overwhelmed and stressed by the amount of information and dubious claims they encounter online and are not getting the support they need to address misinformation. Researchers at the artificial intelligence giant Anthropic say they're worried the technology could threaten humanity. The BBC's Chris Vallance has the details.
4: Anthropic's Evan Hubinger said in a post on X that the risk from current AI models was low, but he was worried that the technology might soon become able to improve itself to the point where it poses an existential risk to humanity. "We really do earnestly believe AI poses a species-ending risk to humans," he wrote. Mr. Hubinger added that Anthropic was trying its best, but to paraphrase, it hadn't figured out how to keep future superintelligent AIs acting in line with human values, called alignment in AI jargon and his own area of expertise.
2: Are You OK? campaigners say a conversation doesn't have to be perfect and you don't need all the answers. On this Are You OK? Day, CEO Lachlan Searle is asking Australians to take time to ask and listen.
5: Knowing when the right time to have an Are You OK conversation is can be tricky. Sometimes there'll be signs, other times there won't be, but you have a connection with that person. So trust your gut. If you think something's amiss, ask Are You OK any day.
2: He says while people are talking openly about mental health, building confidence to start the conversation can be a challenge. The Awareness Day coincides with World Suicide Prevention Day. If you or someone you know needs help, you can call Lifeline on 13 11 14. Turning to sport, Australia is through to the quarterfinals of the Women's Basketball World Cup. The Opals led Italy by 20 points at three-quarter time. Italy launched a comeback in the final term but fell just short. The final score 82-80. Australia will face Spain in the quarters tomorrow. And in tennis, women's second seed Elena Rybakina and fourth seed Coco Gauff are through to the semi-finals of the US Open. Both players came from behind to win in three sets. The third of the men's quarterfinals is now underway. 28th seed Alexander Bloks is taking on Haran Khachanov.
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0: And at the moment, sitting on about 1 degree, a bit of frost out on the pumpkins earlier on, where I believe it got down to -5 or 6 degrees. Zero wind to speak of, mostly sunny today, light winds becoming southeasterly, 15 to 20 kilometres an hour in the morning, then lighter in the middle of the day. There is a moderate fire danger rating, and the UV index is high, with sun protection recommended from 10 past 9 until 20 to 3 this afternoon.

I hope you enjoy the mix between now and then. And there'll be the gig guide, some trivia, crazy facts. And what I hope is a great music mix that you will enjoy, including two specials that I've put together. First one will be after the 9 o'clock news, and the second one a little after 20 past 10. 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

Brian Cadd with the theme from the movie Elf in Purple. I don't reckon they'd be allowed to show Elf in Purple these days. You never know. I miss those days when we were allowed to have a sense of humour. I certainly do. Here's Bluestone.

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And now on REM FM 103.3, that was Colleen Hewitt. And you're listening to a smorgasbord of music of PK. And it's time for the Gig Guide at the Bolo on Friday the 11th of September. We've got Jamie Aegis. And on Saturday the 12th, we've got the Lumpy Underdecks. And at the Hybo, we got some blues. Thursday the 10th. On Friday the 11th, we got Lindsay Curlin. And on Saturday the 12th, at the Hybo, we've got Steve Riddell and the Fathom, the band, all happening at the Hybo over the next couple of days. And, of course, the Bolo. REM FM 103.3. Here's some Hans Paulsen.

And now from the Crazy Fact File, William the Conqueror banned capital punishment. Criminals had their eyes or their naughty bits removed. Use your imagination, yeah. In Saxon England, selling blood sausages was punishable by the loss of property, then being severely purged, disgracefully shaved, and exiled. And in 1969, an Italian man was charged with selling grated Parmesan cheese that turned out to be grated umbrella handles. Ugh, yuck. And in 2014, a man was arrested in Lincoln for growing 28 cannabis plants in his garage. And he was called Mr. Hippie. Oh, dear, oh, me. And children called Joseph, Cameron, William, and Jake are naughtier than those called Jacob, Daniel, Thomas, and James. Crazy Fact File. Ram FM 103.3, PK, smorgasbord of music. And we've got the news coming away in about 8 minutes. But hey, here's John Williamson.

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2: Good morning, I'm Laura Devoy. Researchers say Australians should not be concerned after so-called forever chemicals were found in the first ever Australian study of PFAS in rainwater. RMIT University and Environment Protection Authority Victoria detected 8 PFAS compounds in rainwater samples collected from Melbourne. Professor Oliver Jones from RMIT explains the findings.
3: These results show that rain linked to air travelling over land generally contained higher PFAS concentrations than rain that came from air masses travelling over the oceans. So given how widespread these chemicals are in the environment, it's not so surprising that we find them in rainwater.
2: Professor Jones says the levels of PFAS detected were within Australian drinking water guidelines. The federal government will today introduce legislation to Parliament which aims to make it easier to prosecute those involved in the illicit tobacco trade. The proposed laws would see anyone involved in the trade of illicit tobacco and vapes targeted. Authorities seeking to prove tobacco had entered Australia unlawfully would be able to rely on factors including suspiciously cheap prices, non-compliant branded packaging or concealed products. And separate offences would be created to cover the importation of illicit tobacco and its possession or movement within Australia. Liberal MP Andrew Hastie has labelled One Nation's Pauline Hanson and Barnaby Joyce lying cowards and accused them of trashing his service record. Mr Hastie was the subject of an animated cartoon posted online by Senator Hanson in July, in which he was referred to as a traitor for giving evidence in former soldier Ben Robert Smith's defamation trial. This morning he said he would not take any more slander from One Nation.
4: You call someone a traitor, particularly who served in their uniform, in this nation's uniform for 12 years and 8 months. You call me a traitor 8 times, guess what? You've got a fight on your hands. And moreover, I'm standing up for the veterans who don't have a voice. The 20-plus veterans who gave evidence in the federal court, and they did so with integrity. And the question I have for Senator Hanson, are you calling them traitors as well?
2: Senator Hanson says she won't apologise or delete any of her cartoons, which she described as hilarious. Israel's Prime Minister has denied reports he was warned about a planned attack before October 7, 2023. A book written by Israeli reporters claims the President of the United Arab Emirates spoke to Benjamin Netanyahu a week and a half before the terror attack and told him Hamas was planning a major operation. Overnight, Mr. Netanyahu's office denied receiving the warning. Israel's opposition leaders have questioned why Mr. Netanyahu did not inform security forces or act to protect Israeli citizens. Australia's heavy metal community is rallying around the only dedicated live music hub in Central Australia. The fundraising effort to save Alice Springs' Black Reef ends on Saturday and is closing in on its $1 million target. For more than a decade, the hub has been supporting independent artists from across the outback to record, perform and create while championing heavy metal artists. As Pirate, the founder of Black Reef, explains, over 30 heavy metal bands will be performing on stages across 6 cities around Australia on Saturday as a show of unity.
5: Let's make Black and Forever on Saturday the biggest celebration in the nation. Let's save the Black Reef.
2: Turning to sport, the Matildas will take on Haiti in France next month. It'll be just the second ever meeting between the two teams and comes 14 years after their first. The match will take place days after Australia plays Germany. The Matildas are also scheduled to take on Colombia in the coming months.
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9: Around about 5 degrees out there at the moment, and the wind from the south-southwest at 6 kilometres an hour. 78% relative humidity. We're expecting a top of about 16 today. Yeah, mostly sunny. Light wind becoming southeasterly, 15 to 20 kilometres an hour in the morning, then lighter in the middle of the day. There is a moderate fire danger rating and the UV index is high. So take it easy out there, won't you? 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PK with you as I crank up the second hour of today's episode of A Smorgasbord of Music with the first of one of my specials. Enjoy!

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1: Good morning, I'm Laura Devoy. Researchers say Australians should not be concerned after so-called forever chemicals were found in the first ever Australian study of PFAS in rainwater. RMIT University and Environment Protection Authority Victoria detected 8 PFAS compounds in rainwater samples collected from Melbourne. Professor Oliver Jones from RMIT explains the findings.
2: These results show that rain linked to air travelling over land generally contained higher PFAS concentrations than rain that came from air masses travelling over the oceans. So given how widespread these chemicals are in the environment, it's not so surprising that we find them in rainwater.
1: Professor Jones says the levels of PFAS detected were within Australian drinking water guidelines. The federal government will today introduce legislation to Parliament which aims to make it easier to prosecute those involved in the illicit tobacco trade. The proposed laws would see anyone involved in the trade of illicit tobacco and vapes targeted. Authorities seeking to prove tobacco